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1: You've played it cool and I played it dumb. 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So convincing, you made it look fun. Laugh it off, but the damage is done. 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
1: You've played it cool and I played it dumb. Don't you think I'm a little too young to be messed with like that?

uplifting and inspiring you've been for me for all this time. And I love you, and no one is freaking frontier or smarter.

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into a runway. 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Tell them make room, my body's the entree. I could turn a mad hoe into a fan. Cameras flashing, lights on, turn it up. Click, click, click, click, everywhere I go.